our church burned down. I set the roof on fire. I'll keep my hand. Keep my hand.

a thrill to wake up in the morning to the mockingbird's trill. Not a lot, but a dee-dee, there's peace and goodwill. You're welcome as the flowers on Mockingbird's Hill, where the sun in the morning peeps over the hill and kisses the roses in my windowsill. My heart fills with gladness when I hear the thrill.

And when it's late in the evening, I climb up the hill and survey all my kingdom while everything's still. Me and the sky

beer. I just kept looking at the side of my face and the spotlight so clear. Later on, as the crowd thinned out, I was just about to do the same. She was standing there in back of my chair, said, "Don't I know your name?"

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But that's all right. We decided to write a song. The name of the song is called

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And later on, as the crowd thinned out, I was just about to do the same. She was standing there in back of my chair, said, "Don't I know your name?"

Some crimes don't deserve a jury or a penitentiary or the possibility of parole in a quarter century. Sometimes the only cure for a certain kind of problem is the right amount of limestone to keep it at the bottom.

Now there's corn-fed, cotton-chopping country boys back a-walking behind a plow. With my trout fishing, coon chasing country life, I got everything I really need now. I've got a wife who loves me and little ones too, and with the good Lord to guide us true, I can tell you for sure you'll never hear me say that I miss those big city blues.

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Tra-la-la, twitty-dee-dee, there's peace and goodwill. You're welcome as the flowers on Mockingbird's Hill, where the sun in the morning peeps over the hill and kisses the roses in my windowsill. My heart fills with gladness when I hear the thrill

standing still, me in the sky, and an old whippoorwill singing songs in the twilight on Mockingbird Hill. While the law couldn't eat it, you

Choose yourself, because everyone else is already chosen. Choose yourself. No, don't be cynical. Don't cheat yourself. Stay and be sweet to yourself. Choose you and all the bits you know of. Not just the bits you show off. Come true for the broken bits, the soft-spoken bits, the dodgy bits that have a whiff. 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And if it must be one genre, choose grime. And if there is no love in the law, choose crime. 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

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The path will be hard. It'll always be hard. 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Play your cards, my G, but take it from me. To make any choice worthwhile, you must first choose yourself.

0: We got a band around the area here called Fossil Creek, and they are just, they're burning the house down, Jerry.
1: They are. They got a lot of gigs coming up, Brad, and the rumors of a new album they're going to be recording soon, too.
0: Rumors.
1: Oh, yeah. And I heard they're going to be coming on our show soon, too.
0: Well, we'll be staying tuned for that and looking forward to that. It's always a good time. It's always a hoot when those guys come in here. They all they do is laugh.
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0: That sounds hauntingly familiar. Amy?
1: Kyle Perkins doing that cover from the, what was that band that did that?
0: That was the Pure Prairie League.
1: There you go. Mr. Vince Gill was in there, wasn't
0: he? That's right. He was a guitar picker in that band.
1: Hey, we're featuring Josh Williams' new album today. We got another cut coming up off of this thing. And, man, I'm liking this album, Brad. I know you didn't get to hear it, but I've listened to it twice so far, and it is good, Brad. I'm liking it.
0: Hey, Josh was up at the Huron Valley Eagles.
1: Nice, nice.
0: So his vibes are still up there. So come up there next April 2nd.
1: Here's Queen of the County Fair.

0: Man, I want to send that out to the O'Briens. I bet they're belly rubbing out there, Brad.
1: They are big Chris Stapleton fans.
0: Ooh, they are big fans of our show, Brad, and we'd like to thank them for tuning in. That was off the Traveler album. He's got a little bit of everything on there. I'd call that close to bluegrass, Brad.
1: That song there, that's just a bass and a mandolin in the whole song, right?
0: Kind of like Jim Hurst here. Just a guitar and a man.
2: 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I was 6 and he was 9. But when it came to payback time, I didn't have a

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0: Mr. John Duffy on the mandolin there, man.
1: Oh, okay. He kills it on that song. Kills it.
0: Live at the cellar door, the seldom seen.
1: Absolutely.
0: Whew.
1: John Duffy.
0: Man. Hey, we got some exotic stuff here tonight. We're going to get exotic on this last one. What do you think, Brad?
1: I think we ought to do that because this is a pretty exotic show. It's eclectic.
0: This
1: is exotic.
0: Deja Vu Grass here. Check it out.

0: far out, man. Was that cool or what, Brad?
1: Makes me want to go to Woodstock. All over again.
0: I tell you, I like that kind of picking. I like it better than the original. I don't know, there was no words there, but that was some really cool picking, Brad.
1: Well, have you noticed that when you listen to that song, the words appear in your head?
0: They do. It's like magically they're there.
1: Hey, speaking of magically being there, we want to thank our sponsors for being there. Indian Ridge Recording Studio and The Country Dip.
0: We're still picking out there some. Get out there and have some ice cream, some gravy, burgers too, Brad. Stay awake, stay alive out there.
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0: WQTE, Adrian, Michigan, you're a bluegrass state.
1: Yeah, those folks, we first saw them at the Black Swamp Conservancy. And they were warming up for Lindsay Lou and the Flatbellies, and now this year they're going to be on the main stage at Merlefest.
0: Man, on the cutting edge, Brad, I'm telling you.
1: That's right. Keep your finger on the pulse, folks. There's a lot happening in bluegrass music these days.
0: Speaking of that, here's Steve Martin and Edie Brickell, and they're doing some great stuff now. Not only bluegrass, they got a show going in New York City. The new phone books are in, Brad.

0: Louie. Man, I hope you had your dancing shoes on for that, man. That's pretty cool, huh?
1: That was clever. That's clever how how she poured me.
0: Another round, I'm telling you. A little corn liquor. Hey, here's Michigan's own Green Sky Bluegrass.

0: Ew-wee. California grass there, pretty woman. That was Frank Sullivan, and he had Del McCurry singing the high harmony on that. That's pretty cool stuff, Brad. New in from Frank. California grass, man. I like that kind of picking.
1: Who wrote that song?
0: Pretty Woman?
1: Yeah.
0: Oh, gosh. I don't know. That was a show tune. Oh, that was Roy Orbison. Right?
1: Roy Orbison.
0: That's
1: you
0: right.
1: You win. Bro. You win tickets to Merle Fest.
0: Hey, I'm going.

0: Grass Town. Send that out to Steve Porter. There you go.
1: This is Edgar Loudermilk. Stay tuned for the sounds of old time and bluegrass music right here on the Old Hippie Bluegrass Show.

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0: Mr. Josh Williams, Modern Day Man. That's the title cut off of his new CD that just came out.
1: Well, they say on there that he's going to stick with Rhonda Vincent for another year, Brad, but I wonder if he'll be getting another band back together.
0: I wonder.
1: It's pretty cool, ain't it?
0: Yeah, he's good no matter where he is, Jerry, in a band or...
1: Here's the Nitty Gritty Dirt Band.

0: Hey, we got that off the super hit series Nitty Gritty Dirt Band, Golden to Telluride.
1: Down to the Nitty Gritty.
0: Oh, man, they're great, ain't they? A lot of music they put out over the years.
1: Hey, they hooked a lot of folks into the bluegrass cooler boat.
0: They did. They brought it back again, revived it, didn't they, Brad?
1: I love it. Yep, bluegrass fades away, then it comes back, then it goes away again. And
0: well, it's going to another level, Brad, with this new band here, Section House. Oh, check these kids out.

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1: Hey, if you were falling asleep, you ain't now, because country rocks and bluegrass rules. I'm Jerry Eicher. Thanks for tuning in. We got a great show tonight.
2: I'm Brad Long, and speaking of country rocks, I was driving over here and I saw a big pile of rocks out in the field, and I was just thinking, are those country rocks? Is that what we're talking about, or is it something entirely different?
1: I think it's totally bluegrass rules. Here's the Spinney Brothers.
2: Yeah!